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That was Raag Gunkali. Dear listeners, you are listening to a vocal duet by Dagar Brothers. 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

That was Raag Jai Jayavanti. 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

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Pattabhiram Pandit. He is accompanied by Shri T.V. 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The concert begins with Telisi Rama, composed by Saint Tyagaraja in Rag Purna Chandrika, set to Adithal.